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0: Which way, LA? But we will return to the program very shortly.
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2: All over the place, in most situations, most all of the time. I know I'm one of those everybody.

0: Voilà des rappeurs qui ont beaucoup de style. 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Tisma, G.A.L., Dame, Dog. Ok, la suite, les Zushi Boys. 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La suite, les Zushi Boys, a.k.a. Caballero, Jean Jass, Cocaine Rose.
1: Tony Boys, you got the blunt roller, that's one. Let's
2: captains, drivers.
1: Okay, wait, hold on,
2: Security.
1: You had
2: housekeepers.
1: Okay, hold on, we're gonna name all that. We got the blunt roller, the captain.
2: Yeah.
1: So the captain was on full-time staff?
2: Yeah.
1: In case you want to take the boat out.
2: Yeah.
1: And the boat was how many bedrooms?
2: Seven.
1: Seven bedroom boat.
3: Tu me hais, dans tes yeux je peux le voir. Tu penses sûrement que je suis plus heureux que toi,
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2: 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C'en est à peu près fini pour cette série Rap FR. On arrive à des trucs US. 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C'est normal, c'est la deuxième partie de l'émission. Trou noir. On commence avec un truc tout doux, introspectif. Navy Blue, Crooks on Sata.
3: 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Ain't got time to stay here.
4: Spot the eagle on the tree branch perched. Crash alive, my asylum is a rebirth. Sleep for three and then arise, resurrecting through the tides to a lurch, to immersed in the burning fire of my desires, of everything that ever transpired. What I've acquired is a power that is higher, or greater than whatever else would take up space. Genetic makeup's place within my framework. Every life I ever known was on the same earth. The reign of my worth is a shame to desert me. Gains are preferred if I remain in reverse. I seen lame and observed from the pain and the nerve inadvertently. I was ashamed of my hurt. Can't take it lightly, this is serious work. Deathly afraid but couldn't give away what I earned too freely, whatever need be. The going isn't easy but I treat me as such. Living isn't life when I'm in reach of a crutch.

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0: 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When I'm holding you, it's finna be we.
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0: On the same page, going the same speed. 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

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See, I go anywhere for you. I'm gonna miss it, just us two. Just for a millisecond, just one blink. Can we just sit all in and let it simmer? Just for me.

while violence cloaks itself in a plethora of disguises, its favorite mantle still remains sex. Violence devours all it touches, its voracious appetite rarely fulfilled. Yet violence doesn't only destroy, it creates and molds as well. Let's examine closely then this dangerously evil creation, this new breed, encased and contained within the supple skin of woman. The softness is there, the unmistakable smell of female, the surface shiny and silken, the body yielding yet wanton. But a word of caution, handle with care and don't drop your guard. This rapacious new breed prowls both alone and in packs, operating at any level, any time, anywhere, and with anybody. Who are they? One might be your secretary, your doctor's receptionist, or a dancer in a go-go club.

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5: 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Perhaps you had better start from the beginning. Perhaps you had better start from the beginning. Perhaps you had better start.
6: I just said, up yours, baby.